How much of it is luck and how much is it? How much is destiny? It seems to me, Angel, like we've found the perfect number to make our life complete. Two. That's me. Baby, that's you.

And this town's lost its faith. Our colors will fade eventually. So if our time is running out, day after day, we'll make the mundane a masterpiece. Oh my, my, oh my, my love. I take one look at you, you're taking me out.

This is now this next song is turned into a duet. That's the way we like it, I think. We'd like everybody to join in. This is a song called Love of My Life.

0: Antena 100 FM.
1: Man, summer of 1981. When this joint came out, it was like a breath of fresh air to the radio.